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Canada is either black or white. Space no day.

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à ma mémoire des souvenirs familiers. Je revois ma blouse noire lorsque j'étais écolière.

restrictive. You only want whatever this is. 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I'm the thing that you think that I should be. 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I don't want to be withheld. Withhold me, deprive me until I'm just a shell. And after I'm withheld, just

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Let the death knell chime. It's the

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Love is the answer, release for most of the questions of my heart. Why are we here and where do we go? Remember was so hard. It's not always easy and sometimes life can be deceiving.

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I'm the host of the Hippie Hour, which airs on Friday at 4 to 6 p.m. Eastern Time.

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0: I'm a political science major. I hail from Northampton, Massachusetts.
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